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0: me and the current Ability Tree Executive Director, Maddie, have a saying we came up with together. Practice makes improvement rather than perfect. Put it plainly, just simply be the best person that you can be.
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0: My name is Matthew Vanetta. Ability Tree, along with Connections Unlimited, helped me to keep most of my emotions in check and know whether or not something is a big problem or not. On top of that, I've made some friends from the past 6 years being here. Sometimes we talked about financial problems and how to pay taxes and bills. This year, we talked about getting a job, and I managed to get one during the summer of last year, and so far, it has been nothing short of transformative. We sometimes do volunteer work out in our community. We also have events where we have fun, one of which is Special Olympics. This is my last year for Connections Unlimited. I will be applying what I've learned for these past 6 years and be out in the community.
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3: We've always felt a connection in our songwriting with the topic of our new identities in Christ. It's so important to remember we don't have to identify with our past. We don't have to hold on to regrets or who we might have been before the love of Jesus transformed us. He's given us his name and a brand new nature.
4: This anthem highlights Ephesians 2, 4 through 7. It tells us that because God is so rich in mercy and has such great love for us as his children, that while we were dead and hopeless in our sin, he made us alive again. And then he lifted us up together to sit with him in heavenly places.
3: Our salvation is something to party over. 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So the next time you feel beat up by an old label that doesn't belong to you anymore, remember, you're the righteousness of God in Christ, and your new position is seated with him in higher places.
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Congratulations to Mrs. Henderson at Sager Classical Academy, our KLRC Teacher of the Week. Your student, Memphis, from second grade, says Mrs. Henderson is amazing. She's funny and kind. She sings to us. She bakes us treats because she also loves to bake. I just love her. We have a coin system, and we earn coins by being kind and good in class. When we get to 18 coins as a class, we get a special treat. That's a lot of fun. So thank you for the difference you're making, Mrs. Henderson. We've got a $50 Mardell gift card for you from Mardell Christian and Education Stores. 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

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Congratulations to Mrs. Henderson at Sager Classical Academy, our KLRC Teacher of the Week. Your student, Memphis, from second grade, says Mrs. Henderson is amazing. She's funny and kind. She sings to us. She bakes us treats because she also loves to bake. I just love her. We have a coin system, and we earn coins by being kind and good in class. When we get to 18 coins as a class, we get a special treat. That's a lot of fun. So thank you for the difference you're making, Mrs. Henderson. We've got a $50 Mardell gift card for you from Mardell Christian and Education Stores. You can nominate your student's teacher at klrc.com/teacher.

0: 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At the heart of who we are, we're about sharing hope in Jesus with as many people as possible. 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
1: 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Practice makes improvement rather than perfect. 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
1: 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This year, we talked about getting a job, and I managed to get one during the summer of last year, and so far, it has been nothing short of transformative. 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We also have events where we have fun, one of which is Special Olympics. This is my last year for Connections Unlimited. I will be applying what I've learned for these past 6 years and be out in the community.
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It's new from Tasha Layton, Meet Me in the Valley on 90.9 KLRC. Congratulations to Mrs. Henderson at Sager Classical Academy, our KLRC Teacher of the Week. Your student, Memphis, from second grade, says Mrs. Henderson is amazing. She's funny and kind. She sings to us. She bakes us treats because she also loves to bake. I just love her. We have a coin system, and we earn coins by being kind and good in class. When we get to 18 coins as a class, we get a special treat. That's a lot of fun. So thank you for the difference you're making, Mrs. Henderson. We've got a $50 Mardell gift card for you from Mardell Christian and Education Stores. 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
5: We've always felt a connection in our songwriting with the topic of our new identities in Christ. It's so important to remember we don't have to identify with our past. 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He's given us his name and a brand new nature.
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Congratulations to Mrs. Henderson at Sager Classical Academy, our KLRC Teacher of the Week. Your student, Memphis, from second grade, says Mrs. Henderson is amazing. She's funny and kind. She sings to us. She bakes us treats because she also loves to bake. I just love her. We have a coin system, and we earn coins by being kind and good in class. When we get to 18 coins as a class, we get a special treat. That's a lot of fun. So thank you for the difference you're making, Mrs. Henderson. We've got a $50 Mardell gift card for you from Mardell Christian and Education Stores. 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
1: 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Practice makes improvement rather than perfect. Put it plainly, just simply be the best person that you can be.
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1: My name is Matthew Vanetta. 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On top of that, I've made some friends from the past 6 years being here. Sometimes we talked about financial problems and how to pay taxes and bills. This year, we talked about getting a job, and I managed to get one during the summer of last year, and so far, it has been nothing short of transformative. We sometimes do volunteer work out in our community. We also have events where we have fun, one of which is Special Olympics. This is my last year for Connections Unlimited. I will be applying what I've learned for these past 6 years and be out in the community.
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Congratulations to Mrs. Henderson at Sager Classical Academy, our KLRC Teacher of the Week. Your student, Memphis, from second grade, says Mrs. Henderson is amazing. She's funny and kind. She sings to us. She bakes us treats because she also loves to bake. I just love her. We have a coin system, and we earn coins by being kind and good in class. When we get to 18 coins as a class, we get a special treat. That's a lot of fun. So thank you for the difference you're making, Mrs. Henderson. We've got a $50 Mardell gift card for you from Mardell Christian and Education Stores. 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
4: 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It's so important to remember we don't have to identify with our past. 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

0: 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At the heart of who we are, we're about sharing hope in Jesus with as many people as possible. 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

90.9 KLRC. Good morning to you. My name is Andrea. Welcome to Sunday Morning Worship. So glad that we're getting this time to praise God together as we kick off a new week, wrapping up the month of May. This is Passion and Chris Tomlin.

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90.9 KLRC. Earlier last week, I looked at my husband and I said, what are the no's again? And he was like, excuse me? I said, yeah, that didn't make any sense if you weren't in my head in that moment. I was like, no, what does it say in Revelation 21? The no's, that there will be no more what? So we opened up the Bible and we looked, and goodness, this just gives me goosebumps. It says, look, God's home is now among his people. He will live with them and they will be his people. God himself will be with them. He will wipe every tear from their eyes and there will be no more death or sorrow or crying or pain. All these things are gone forever. That's coming one of those days. Though all those no's, no death, no sorrow, no crying, no pain. It's coming one of these days. I can't wait.

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I don't know if you have seen or read the fun news, but coming up in June, we're going to turn up the hope with an opportunity to reach a potential 250,000 neighbors with hope in Jesus. 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How is that going to happen? So if you're curious, head on over to the website. I think you'll like what you'll read.

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Happy Sunday to you. My name is Andrea, and thanks for joining me here on Sunday Morning Worship. Let's keep it going with Corey Asbury. This is The Father's House.

0: 90.9 KLRC. Well, as we get ready for Memorial Day tomorrow, I'm reminded of my Uncle Robert, who was a veteran, and he passed away from cancer several years ago. And I will never forget this interaction. He was getting ready to meet Jesus. And a couple hours before, my husband and I got to go see him and say goodbye one last time on this side of eternity. And as we were talking, I got a little bit of alone time with him, and I was just marveling with him at the wonders of the world he got to see, because after he served, he was a pilot and he saw so many wonders of the world through flying. And he opened his eyes a little bit and he smiled as much as he could. And he said, "The best is yet to come." The best is yet to come. And so I'm so thankful that he is on that adventure with Jesus already, and that I get to remember him and that story so clearly tomorrow alongside today.
1: I'm doing all right today. 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
5: We've always felt a connection in our songwriting with the topic of our new identities in Christ. It's so important to remember we don't have to identify with our past. 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He's given us his name and a brand new nature.
6: This anthem highlights Ephesians 2, 4 through 7. It tells us that because God is so rich in mercy and has such great love for us as his children, that while we were dead and hopeless in our sin, he made us alive again. And then he lifted us up together to sit with him in heavenly places.
5: 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Jesus has defeated death, hell, and the grave and given us the keys to the kingdom so that we can live victoriously in him on the earth. So the next time you feel beat up by an old label that doesn't belong to you anymore, remember, you're the righteousness of God in Christ, and your new position is seated with him in higher places.
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1: My name is Matthew Vanetta. 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On top of that, I've made some friends from the past 6 years being here. 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This year, we talked about getting a job, and I managed to get one during the summer of last year, and so far, it has been nothing short of transformative. We sometimes do volunteer work out in our community. We also have events where we have fun, one of which is Special Olympics. This is my last year for Connections Unlimited. I will be applying what I've learned for these past 6 years and be out in the community.
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Happy Sunday to you. I'm Andrea, and thanks for taking time to hang out on your Memorial weekend listening to Sunday Morning Worship. This is Sarah McMillan.

90.9 KLRC. You know that part of scripture where it says, don't be anxious about anything. I think it's a passage that's wonderful, but it's so important to read the verses that are around it as well, because it makes it so much richer. This is in Philippians 4. It says, rejoice in the Lord always. Again, I will say rejoice. Let your reasonableness be known to everyone. The Lord is at hand. Do not be anxious about anything, but in everything by prayer and supplication with thanksgiving, let your requests be made known to God. And the peace of God, which surpasses all understanding, will guard your hearts and your minds in Christ Jesus.

0: 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That was Phil Wickham and Crowder. It really is Amazing Grace.
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Still to come in this hour, Charity Gale and Pat Barrett. Right now it's Seventh Time Down and Faithful Still.

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101.9 KLRC. Earlier last week, I looked at my husband and I said, what are the no's again? And he was like, excuse me? I said, yeah, that didn't make any sense if you weren't in my head in that moment. I was like, no, what does it say in Revelation 21? The no's, that there will be no more what? So we opened up the Bible and we looked, and goodness, this just gives me goosebumps. It says, look, God's home is now among his people. He will live with them and they will be his people. God himself will be with them. He will wipe every tear from their eyes, and there will be no more death or sorrow or crying or pain. All these things are gone forever. That's coming one of those days. Though all those no's, no death, no sorrow, no crying, no pain. It's coming one of these days. I can't wait.

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3: 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I have these wonderful people and friends.

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One thing that we are so excited for is in the next couple of weeks, we are going to turn up the hope. That's what we're calling this amazing opportunity that we have to reach a potential 250,000 neighbors with hope in Jesus. 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

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My name is Andrea. This is Selah, wonderful, merciful Savior.

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4: We've always felt a connection in our songwriting with the topic of our new identities in Christ. It's so important to remember we don't have to identify with our past. We don't have to hold on to regrets or who we might have been before the love of Jesus transformed us. He's given us his name and a brand new nature.
5: This anthem highlights Ephesians 2, 4 through 7. It tells us that because God is so rich in mercy and has such great love for us as his children, that while we were dead and hopeless in our sin, he made us alive again. And then he lifted us up together to sit with him in heavenly places.
4: 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Jesus has defeated death, hell, and the grave and given us the keys to the kingdom so that we can live victoriously in him on the earth. So the next time you feel beat up by an old label that doesn't belong to you anymore, remember, you're the righteousness of God in Christ, and your new position is seated with him in higher places.
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0: 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That was Blessed Assurance by Tommy Prophet and Myra Justine on Sunday Morning Worship.
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90.9 KLRC. Before I headed out, wanted to remind you that our event calendar is a great resource all summer long for events happening in the community, whether that's vacation Bible schools or concert events. In fact, Faith and Family Night is coming up in just a little under a month with the Northwest Arkansas Naturals. There's going to be fireworks again this year. So much fun. So if you'd love to see all the details about summertime events, head on over to klrc.com/events. With that, I'm heading out. Have a great rest of your Sunday. I'll be back here tomorrow on Memorial Day. Enjoy your time.

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1: 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This is my last year for Connections Unlimited. I will be applying what I've learned for these past 6 years and be out in the community.
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God, I'm just grateful. My name is Carter. Thank you for letting us be a part of your weekend. 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

90.9 KLRC. Hey, good afternoon to you. My name is Carter here on this Sunday afternoon. Hard to believe it is already May 24th. Thank you, as always, for listening here on this weekend. 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
4: 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It's so important to remember we don't have to identify with our past. 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

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My name is Carter, and happy weekend to you. I hope you are enjoying your Sunday. 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

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Phil Wickham Crowder up next. It really is Amazing Grace. My name is Carter. That does it for me here on this Sunday. Thank you for listening to The Positive Difference.

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1: 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Practice makes improvement rather than perfect. Put it plainly, just simply be the best person that you can be.
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1: 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This is my last year for Connections Unlimited. I will be applying what I've learned for these past 6 years and be out in the community.
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4: We've always felt the connection in our songwriting with the topic of our new identities in Christ. It's so important to remember we don't have to identify with our past. We don't have to hold on to regrets or who we might have been before the love of Jesus transformed us. He's given us his name and a brand new nature.
5: This anthem highlights Ephesians 2, 4 through 7. It tells us that because God is so rich in mercy and has such great love for us as his children, that while we were dead and hopeless in our sin, he made us alive again. And then he lifted us up together to sit with him in heavenly places.
4: Our salvation is something to party over. Jesus has defeated death, hell, and the grave and given us the keys to the kingdom so that we can live victoriously in him on the earth. So the next time you feel beat up by an old label that doesn't belong to you anymore, remember, you're the righteousness of God in Christ, and your new position is seated with him in higher places.
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